bad about the boy. And I know it's stupid to be mad about the boy. I'm so ashamed of it, but must admit the

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They said, did you get it? I said, yeah. They said, how was it? 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

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He said, turn around, boy, and take this shot. I looked at him like he was crazy, and I said, what? 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He turned and said, in a real deep voice, have it your way if that's your choice, and I'll put it down if you want me to put it. But don't blame me if it turns

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1: Each morning I go out of bed around about 11. I need a bit of sunshine and to see the light of day.
2: I open up the shutters but still can't see the sunshine, because the row of buildings is stuck, they're in my way.
1: I make a cup of coffee and stretch on the veranda. The birds come flying down to keep me company.
2: They watch me as I lie about and grab a bit of something.
1: And when I light my cigarette, they sing.